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I'm somewhere far away in a world I've yet to explore.

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